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Ain't you trying to help me not quit on my thumb? Real rap, somebody show him fun. 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Run crazy. But in this garage, it's just great balls of fire.